don't want nobody beating up the dance floor but I can do dig it! They tell me there's something going on at the Dome, but I can't hear that! 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